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2: Top stories this hour. A 26-year-old man's been arrested as detectives treat the death of Anne Widdecombe as murder. The former Tory MP, who was 78, was found with serious injuries at her home in Devon on Thursday morning. She was a prisons minister in John Major's government and later joined Nigel Farage's Brexit and Reform parties. He's paid tribute.
3: Anne Widdecombe was an extraordinary woman, without doubt the best-known female politician in Britain since Margaret Thatcher. A devout Christian and somebody with strong socially conservative views. Perhaps not popular in modern Britain, but that is what Anne believed in.
2: A 45-year-old man's been charged with the murders of his wife and two children near Bedford. Mark Teshuma was arrested in Johannesburg in a joint operation between South African police and Interpol. At least 12 people have been killed in a wildfire in southern Spain, with four of the victims thought to be British. Officials have called it the most devastating fire that Andalusia has ever seen. The King's been reunited with grandchildren Archie and Lilibet for the first time in 4 years. It's understood he and the Queen hosted Prince Harry, Meghan and their two children at his Highgrove country home. Sport now, and Sir David Beckham has spoken to England's players ahead of tonight's World Cup quarter against Norway. The former captain visited the squad at Inter Miami's training base in Florida, the club he co-owns. Current skipper Harry Kane says Beckham remains a huge inspiration and someone the players still look up to.
4: He's obviously a big England fan. We all know how much it meant for him to represent England and be captain. And he was just there to support us. Obviously, we were using his home, the home that he's built. Yeah, he was just wishing us well, and hopefully we can do him proud.
2: And finally, in last night's action, Spain scored late to grab a 2-1 victory over Belgium in their World Cup quarter final. They had taken the lead after half an hour but conceded 11 minutes later in Los Angeles. The 2010 winners will face tournament favourites France on Tuesday. From Sky News, I'm Chris Milligan.
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1: It was just another day. 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But then, just around the corner, came the unexpected. He'd let his speed creep a little too high as he approached a bend. And he was no longer driving at the right speed for the road. The scary thing is, he didn't even realize. 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Don't let your speed creep.
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2: Top stories this hour. Detectives say the killing of Anne Widdecombe doesn't appear to be politically motivated. The former Conservative minister turned Reform politician was found dead with serious injuries at her home in Devon on Thursday morning. A 26-year-old white British man has been arrested on suspicion of murder. Sir Keir Starmer says it's time to come together.
3: This is really important that this is a moment where we rise above any political differences, the political divide. But I think it's very important for us to have in our thoughts the family and friends of Anne Widdecombe.
2: A 45-year-old man has been charged with the murders of his wife and two children near Bedford. Mark Tashuma was arrested in Johannesburg in a joint operation between South African police and Interpol. At least 12 people have died and 23 others are missing in a wildfire in southern Spain's Andalusia. Four of the victims are feared to be British, having been discovered in a burnt-out car with a steering wheel on the right. It's the country's worst such disaster in more than two decades. The King's been reunited with Prince Harry's children for the first time in 4 years. The Duke and Duchess of Sussex, Archie and Lilibet were hosted at Highgrove in Gloucestershire. With World Cup fever sweeping the nation ahead of England's quarter-final against Norway tonight, the TUC has issued this plea to pubgoers.
4: We're really grateful to all the pub and hospitality workers up and down the country as they work tirelessly. Just remember how hard everyone is working and treat those workers with respect.
2: That's Nicholas Smith, the organisation's Director of Policy. The British Beer and Pub Association expects to pour an extra 5.5 million pints tonight, thanks to the game, providing a £27.5 million booster to the sector. Kickoff is at 10 p.m. And speaking of the game, Declan Rice and Mark Gay have trained ahead of England's World Cup quarterfinal against Norway in Miami. Rice had been struggling with illness, while there were concerns Gay had suffered a hamstring problem. From Sky News, I'm Chris Milligan.
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0: It was just another day, a familiar drive through familiar country. But then, just around the corner, came the unexpected. He'd let his speed creep a little too high as he approached a bend, and he was no longer driving at the right speed for the road. The scary thing is, he didn't even realize driving even a little too fast for the situation is a major cause of collisions, especially on country roads where you don't know what's around the corner. 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
2: Top stories this hour. Terrorism's being ruled out in the death of former Conservative Minister Anne Widdecombe. A 26-year-old man's been arrested on suspicion of murdering Reform's justice spokesperson at her home in Devon. The politician, who was 78, was found with serious injuries on Thursday. Ex-Tory MP Edwina Currie studied with Anne Widdecombe at Oxford.
3: There was a whole kind of constructed persona that she leaned into in her time in Parliament, which she kind of abandoned to some extent once she was out of it. She endeared herself to the public in ways that really couldn't have been predicted. Amazing woman.
2: A 45-year-old man's been charged with the murders of his wife and two daughters near Bedford. Mark Tshuma was arrested in Johannesburg in a joint operation between South African police and Interpol. Four British nationals are feared to be among at least 12 people killed in a wildfire in Spain's Andalusia region. It's the country's worst such disaster in more than two decades. Donald Trump says the US has agreed to a request from Iran to hold fresh talks, but the US president has posted on Truth Social that doesn't mean the ceasefire is over. To sport, and England have been handed a fitness boost ahead of tonight's World Cup quarterfinal against Norway. Joe Rawson reports.
4: A European clash in the Miami Heat with a place in the World Cup semi-finals on the line. England fans believe their team can deal with the temperature.
5: 2-0 England, no problem.
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4: Thomas Tuchel insists despite injury fears, Declan Rice and Mark Gay are fit.
8: We have the full choice except for our suspended player, Charles Kwanzaa.
4: England captain Harry Kane was spoken to by Sir David Beckham at training yesterday.
9: He's obviously a big England fan. We all know how much it meant for him to represent England.
4: Kickoff here in Miami is at 10 PM UK time.
2: Elsewhere, Spain scored late to grab a 2-1 victory over Belgium in their World Cup quarterfinal. They'll face France next. From Sky News, I'm Chris Milligan.
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Catch the legend, Ravi Sharma, every weekday morning at 9 a.m. Like a radio. Come on, come on, come on, come on, come on, come on, come on, come on, come on, come on, come on, come on, come on, come on, come on, come on, come on, come on, come on, come on, come on, come on, come on, come on, come on, come on, come on, come on, come on, come on, come on, come on, come on, come on, come on, come on, come on, come on, come on, come on, come on, come on, come on, come on, 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
2: Top stories this hour. Keir Starmer says it's time to put political differences aside and think of Anne Widdecombe's family. The former Conservative minister turned reformed justice spokesperson has been found dead with serious injuries at her house in Devon. A 26-year-old man, who police say is a white British national, has been arrested on suspicion of murder. Nick Cochin is Anne Widdecombe's biographer.
3: She loved the show. She loved the drama, whether it's political stage, the televisual stage, the stage in Westminster, talking to those homeless people. She was all there.
2: A 45-year-old man has been charged with the murders of his wife and two children near Bedford. Mark Teshuma was arrested in Johannesburg in a joint operation between South African police and Interpol. At least 12 people have died and 23 others are missing in a wildfire in southern Spain's Andalusia. Four of the victims are feared to be British, having been discovered in a burnt-out car with a steering wheel on the right. The King's been reunited with Prince Harry's children for the first time in 4 years. The Duke and Duchess of Sussex, Archie and Lilibet, were hosted at Highgrove in Gloucestershire. Sport now, and England fans believe their team have the momentum to go all the way at the World Cup after the dramatic win over Mexico. More than 10,000 supporters are expected at the Miami Stadium for tonight's quarterfinal against Erling Haaland's Norway. Fans of both nations have already created a party atmosphere across Miami's South Beach.
4: Get Dan Burn in. He'll pocket Haaland. 2-0 England, no problem.
5: But as long as we can keep Haaland under wraps.
6: A little nervous, but excited. I think we should be favourites.
7: Yeah. Of course they can. Coming home.
2: Meanwhile, England's Declan Rice and Mark Gaye are expected to be available for the match tonight. The pair have trained after struggling with illness and injury, respectively. Jordan Henderson was the only absentee after breaking his wrist celebrating the win over Mexico. From Sky News, I'm Chris Milligan.
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2: Top stories this hour. A man arrested on suspicion of murdering Anne Widdecombe has been released from custody. Detectives say the 26-year-old white British national is no longer part of the investigation. The former prisons minister was found with serious injuries at her home on Dartmoor on Thursday morning. In other news, a man's been charged with murdering three members of his family near Bedford. Mark Tumor's wife and two daughters, who were 5 and 15, were found at their house in Great Denham on Monday. The 45-year-old was detained in Johannesburg after being tracked down by South African police and Interpol. Detective Inspector Lee Martin is leading the case here.
3: Mark Tumor left the country on Saturday, flying to Dubai and then on to Johannesburg. He then crossed from South Africa and then into Zimbabwe. We now know, since the previous media statement on Wednesday, he travelled from Zimbabwe to South Africa.
2: A weekend of mourning's being observed in southern Spain following deadly wildfires. Four British nationals are feared to be among at least 12 people killed in Andalusia. Meanwhile, emergency services here are warning of the risk of wildfires. With temperatures again tipped to reach 30 degrees today, firefighters are asking people not to use disposable barbecues. Sir David Beckham has spoken to England's players ahead of tonight's World Cup quarter-final against Norway. The former captain visited the squad at Inter Miami's training base. Current skipper Harry Kane says he's a huge inspiration.
4: He's obviously a big England fan. We all know how much it meant for him to represent England and be captain. And he was just there to support us. Obviously, we were using his home, the home that he's built. Yeah, he was just wishing us well. And hopefully we can do him proud.
2: And Meta's pulled a new AI feature from Instagram after backlash over privacy concerns. The tool let people generate fake images using content from public accounts, with users opted in by default. From Sky News, I'm Leisha McKenna.
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5: Let's take a look at the weather. Well, today will be dry and very warm with plenty of sunshine. So while you enjoy the sunshine, keep yourself hydrated. And a maximum temperature of 30 degrees Celsius across London, Manchester and the Midlands.
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5: Good morning and a very happy Wala Saturday. 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

0: Well, that's so true, right? Ki pyar se rasta to kya zindagi kat jati hai. I mean, if there's love in your life, then life becomes so easy to live. This lovely track in the vocals of Suresh Vadkar and Lata Mangeshkar from the super hit movie Ram Teri Ganga Maili. I mean, Raj Sahab was an amazing director. Wo concepts ko leke itni beautifully ye movies banate the. Of course, this was a debut for Mandakini and Rajiv Kapoor for a lovely movie. And if you've not watched it, again, another good movie to watch.
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0: A lovely track from the super hit multi-starrer movie. I mean, kya picture thi, kya actors the, Rajkumar, Sunil Dutt, Shashi Kapoor, the beautiful Sadhana and the gorgeous Sharmila Tagore. Enjoy this track in the vocals of Asha Bhosle and Mahendra Kapoor.

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4: यूके सिंगर्स, दिस is your moment. 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
2: Top stories this hour. A 26-year-old man arrested on suspicion of murdering Anne Widdecombe has been eliminated from inquiries. The former prisons minister was found dead at her home in Devon on Thursday morning. Detectives say the investigation's moving at pace. Policing commentator Graham Whetton is following developments.
3: The investigators will have worked through the night. The interviews will have gone through the night. Whatever they have found at this stage has clearly led them to release them. Once you eliminate them, then you have to move on again to your next piece of evidence. So it becomes a priority.
2: In other news, a man's been charged with murdering his wife and two young daughters at their home in Bedfordshire. Mark Tumor left the UK 2 days before their bodies were found. The 45-year-old's been tracked down to South Africa. Emergency services are urging people not to use disposable barbecues this weekend. They're concerned the heatwave could trigger wildfires. England have been handed a fitness boost ahead of tonight's World Cup quarter-final against Norway. Joe Rawson reports.
4: A European clash in the Miami Heat with a place in the World Cup semi-finals on the line. England fans believe their team can deal with the temperature.
5: 2-0 England, no problem.
6: Should be favourites.
7: It's coming home.
4: Thomas Tuchel insists despite injury fears, Declan Rice and Mark Gaye are fit.
8: We have the full choice except for our suspended player, Charles Kwanzaa.
4: England captain Harry Kane was spoken to by Sir David Beckham at training yesterday.
9: He's obviously a big England fan. We all know how much it meant for him to represent England.
4: Kickoff here in Miami is at 10 p.m. UK time.
2: Meanwhile, Spain have set up a last four clash with France. They beat Belgium 2-1. Meta's withdrawn a days-old AI feature from Instagram following a backlash. The tool let people generate fake images using content from public accounts. And the King's been reunited with two of his grandchildren for the first time in 4 years. He and the Queen hosted Prince Harry, Meghan, Archie and Lilibet at their Highgrove country home in Gloucestershire. That's the latest.
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10: Let's take a look at the weather. Well, today will be a very warm day, locally hot with plenty of sunshine throughout. So while you're enjoying the sunshine, please stay hydrated. And a maximum temperature of 30 degrees Celsius across London, Manchester and the Midlands.
0: 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Deep Raja.
10: A very, very, very happy Wala Saturday. I am Veer in for the lovely Deep Raja, giving you company all the way till 10 a.m. And is hour bhi mere paas aapke liye bahut sare pyare pyare gaane hain in my gaano ka pitara. So enjoy.
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0: Dona, this a lovely track in the vocals of Shailendra Singh and Asha Bhosle from the movie Sagar. Of course, ismein the Rishi Kapoor, Kamal Hassan and the gorgeous Dimple Kapadia. Well, they say Dimple Kapadia's comeback as well after she got married, and then again she got back to movies, and then this movie actually brought her back to the filmy dunya. And of course, this movie was a moderate success on the box office, but iske gaane kitne pyare pyare gaane hain. And I loved Kamal Hassan in this movie. If you watch this movie, I think kuch scenes mein wo actually rula dete hain. I am Veer, and a very happy wala Saturday to you in and of course you guys would be missing Deep Raja, but I promise I will be playing some good music. To aapko thoda sa kam miss karo unko. 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
2: The M1 in Leicestershire southbound has got a lane closed down to emergency repairs and roadworks near Leicester Forest East services, so expect delays. Into Warwickshire, the M42 both directions has a speed restriction of 50 miles an hour down to long-term roadworks there. And that is in place between Junction 9 heading towards Birmingham Airport at Junction 6. The A5121 in Burton upon Trent northbound is closed down to roadworks there, heading between Hollinglow Street towards Hawkins Lane. A38 in Street Hay southbound has a lane closed. Expect delays down to long-term roadworks there, heading up towards the A5127. That's the latest.
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2: Top stories this hour. Detectives insist the Anne Widdecombe murder inquiry is moving up pace. A 26-year-old man they'd arrested has been released from custody and eliminated from inquiries. Terrorism's been ruled out, and at this stage, it doesn't appear to be politically motivated. The former prisons minister turned Reform UK justice spokesperson was found with serious injuries at her home in Devon on Thursday. Nigel Farage has paid tribute.
3: Rest in peace, Anne. Remarkable, principled woman, and a truly dreadful way to die, and a terrible reflection on modern Britain. And I do fear that for anybody in public life, or especially the political space, things have become even more dangerous today.
2: In other news, a man's been charged with murdering his wife and two young daughters on the outskirts of Bedford. Mark Tumor left for South Africa last Saturday, 2 days before the bodies were found at the family home in Great Denham. An 18-year-old man's died after getting into trouble in open water in Greater Manchester. The teenager's body was recovered from Dovestone Reservoir in Oldham last night. A backlash over privacy has forced Instagram's owner into a rethink. Meta's pulled a new AI tool from the site, which allowed people to generate fake images using content from public accounts. England fans believe their team can go all the way at the World Cup. More than 10,000 supporters are expected in Miami for tonight's quarterfinal against Norway. Mark Gahey, Declan Rice and Reece James have all been declared fit to play. Hopes of success are high.
4: Get Dan Burn in. Easy. He'll pocket Ireland. 2-0 England. No problem.
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6: 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I think we should... should be favourites.
7: Yeah. Of course they can. It's coming home.
2: Arsenal's Mikel Merino scored a late winner to send Spain into the World Cup semi-finals. From Sky News.
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8: Let's take a look at the weather. Well, today will be a very warm day, locally hot with a plenty of sunshine throughout. So while you're enjoying the sunshine, please stay hydrated. And a maximum temperature of 30 degrees Celsius across London, Manchester and the Midlands.
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0: 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I just found it very sad. अच्छा एक quick question. So another beautiful actress did a cameo in this movie and she did a very famous song. So message me and tell me वो कौन सी actress थी who actually did a cameo in this movie. I am Veer in for the lovely Deep Raja on your favorite radio station like a Gold, London's number one Asian retro music station, and we are available on 10:35 AM and DAB in Greater London and worldwide on LikeAGold.com, Alexa and Leica Radio mobile app.
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3: I love this song. Itna romantic, and I think Kishore Da has sung the song so beautifully, and Lata Mangeshkar's melodious voice. This lovely track from the movie Sagar, Rishi Kapoor and Dimple Kapadia. Enjoy.

0: traffic and travel.
1: Marston Lane in Bedworth, there's a building fire there. That's between Bedworth heading towards Marston Jabbitt, although traffic is coping well. The M1 in Leicestershire southbound got a lane closed down to emergency repairs and roadworks heading towards Leicester Forest East services, so expect delays. The M42 has a speed restriction of 50 miles an hour, all down to the long-term roadworks there, heading away from Coleshill at Junction 9 towards Junction 6 for Birmingham Airport, so expect delays. And in Burton-upon-Trent northbound, Derby Road is closed down to roadworks there, as heading between Honninglow Street up towards Hawkins Lane. I'm Liam Jones, that's your latest traffic and travel update.
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0: 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And of course this movie was very interesting. It was a multi-starrer. Dharam Paji was there in this movie, and I love Zeenat Aman in this one. If you haven't watched it, again, one of the movies that I definitely recommend karunga. Agar aapko, you know, a Bollywood full-on masti chahiye, then this definitely is a movie that you must watch.
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2: Top stories this hour. Detectives say they're deploying all necessary resources to find Anne Widdecombe's killer. A 26-year-old man who is being held on suspicion of murder has been eliminated from police inquiries. The ex-prisons minister was found with serious injuries at her home in Devon on Thursday. Former Tory MP Edwina Currie studied with her at Oxford.
3: There was a whole kind of constructed persona that she leaned into in her time in Parliament, which she kind of abandoned to some extent once she was out of it. She endeared herself to the public in ways that really couldn't have been predicted. Amazing woman.
2: The body of an 18-year-old man has been recovered from a reservoir in Oldham. Authorities are urging people not to venture into open water during the heat wave. Donald Trump's warning the US would completely decimate Iran if it tries to assassinate him. Calls for his death were heard during the funeral of Iran's late supreme leader. Health officials say they're concerned about the low numbers of people in their 50s taking part in bowel cancer screening. Little over half are testing themselves using home kits. In sport, ahead of England's World Cup quarter-final against Norway tonight, the TUC has issued this plea to pub goers.
4: We're really grateful to all the pub and hospitality workers up and down the country as they work tirelessly. Just remember how hard everyone is working and treat those workers with respect.
2: That's Nicola Smith, the organisation's Director of Policy. The British Beer and Pub Association expects to pour an extra 5.5 million pints tonight, providing a £27.5 million boost to the sector. Rhys James, Declan Rice and Mark Gahey have all been declared fit for the game. And Taylor Swift's covered £120,000 of public spending on her wedding to NFL star Travis Kelce. New York's mayor says the pop star forked out for the cost of the permit and security. From Sky News, I'm Leisha McKenna.
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5: Good morning. आइए बात करते हैं आज के मौसम की और आज एक बार फिर से मौसम गर्मा गर्म रहने वाला है. 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London में आज maximum temperature 30 degrees तक जाएगा. Manchester में भी full sunny day है. 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
3: 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He'd let his speed creep a little too high as he approached a bend, and he was no longer driving at the right speed for the road. 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Don't let your speed creep.
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2: Top stories this hour. Police say the investigation into Anne Widdicombe's death is moving at a significant pace. A 26-year-old man who was arrested on suspicion of murder has been eliminated from inquiries. The former prisons minister and reformed justice spokesperson was found with serious injuries at her home in Devon on Thursday. After leaving Parliament, she appeared as a contestant on Strictly Come Dancing. Anne Widdicombe's biographer, Nick Hocham, says she was an all-round performer.
3: She loved the show. She loved the drama. Whether it's political stage, the televisual stage, the stage in Westminster talking to those homeless people, she was all there.
2: In other news, Avon and Somerset police have charged four teenagers with multiple counts of rape. It follows an investigation into an attack in Weston-super-Mare last month. The accused are aged 17, 18 and 19. Three of them are also charged with false imprisonment. Donald Trump's warning the US could completely decimate Iran if there's any attempt on his life. Calls for his death were heard during the funeral of Iran's late supreme leader. Emergency services are urging people not to use disposable barbecues this weekend. They're concerned the heatwave could trigger wildfires. England fans will be able to stay in the pub until after tonight's World Cup quarter-final with Norway is over. Open hours had already been pushed until 2 a.m. Now the government's given an extra extension to flexible licensing laws. And Pitbull has set a Guinness World Record after more than 22,000 fans wore bold caps to impersonate him at a concert in London yesterday.
4: I'm speechless at this point, but I can't tell you this much. I say it to the Baldies all the time in the shows. When y'all put on them bald caps, you know you're about to have the time of your lives. And now you're officially in the Guinness Book of World Records. Thank you to the fans. Thank you to the Baldies.
2: The crowd copied the rapper's trademark look of bald head and sunglasses.
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2: Top stories this hour. Detectives say they're carrying out numerous inquiries as they investigate who killed Anne Widdecombe. A 26-year-old murder suspect has been eliminated from the investigation. The well-known politician was found dead at her home in Devon on Thursday. Former Deputy Prime Minister Sir David Lidington worked for her when she was Shadow Home Secretary.
3: You could argue with her in the team and she would never hold it against you. She accepted that disagreement was a normal fact of life, but actually that didn't mean as human beings that you had to loathe each other or regard somebody who disagreed with you as somehow morally inferior to you. That was not her at all.
2: A teenager's died in a Greater Manchester reservoir in soaring temperatures. The body of an 18-year-old man was recovered from open water in Oldham last night. Firefighters in southern Spain are continuing to battle the country's deadliest wildfire in two decades. Four Britons are believed to be among 12 people killed, while 23 others are still missing. Donald Trump's warning the US has 1,000 missiles locked and loaded if Iran attempts to assassinate him. The president says he'll decimate the country if his life is threatened. Pubs are being allowed to stay open until half an hour after the final whistle in England's World Cup quarter-final with Norway. Thomas Tuchel will have Mark Gahey, Declan Rice and Reece James all available. Harry Kane and Norway's Erling Haaland are in a race with Kylian Mbappe and Lionel Messi to be the tournament's top scorer. Tuchel reckons Kane could be England's match winner again tonight.
4: He's our leader, he's our captain, he leads by example. He's in the shape of his life. And on the highest peak of his career, which helps us a lot.
2: And Meta's admitting it missed the mark over a new AI feature on Instagram. It's withdrawn the tool, which let people generate fake images using content from public accounts. From Sky News, I'm Leisha McKenna.
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2: Top stories this hour. Broadcaster Dermot Murnaghan has died at the age of 68. His family say he passed away peacefully this morning following a period of illness with prostate cancer. He campaigned for better screening after being diagnosed. In September 2022, Dermot told Sky viewers that Queen Elizabeth had died. His former head of news, John Riley, says he did so calmly.
3: You'd have heard in his earpiece, "Break the news, Dermot," and he did it brilliantly, ahead of everyone else as it happens. And that was classic Dermot. Calm, precise, caught the mood of the country dead right, got the tone right.
2: Elsewhere, a man arrested on suspicion of murdering Anne Widdecombe has been eliminated from police inquiries. Detectives have been holding a 26-year-old after the former prisons minister was found dead at her home in Devon on Thursday. A number of people have been injured in a large disturbance in Clacton. Police were called out at around 3 o'clock this morning to reports of a fight. Emergency services are urging people not to use disposable barbecues this weekend. They're concerned the heatwave could trigger wildfires. Pubs are being allowed to stay open half an hour after the final whistle in England's World Cup quarter-final with Norway. Anna Edwards from the British Beer and Pub Association says it'll be a huge boost for the industry.
4: With such an important match at a little bit more of a reasonable time for kickoff, we're expecting to sell an extra 5.5 million pints, which is worth an extra £27.5 million.
2: And pit bulls set a new Guinness World Record with more than 22,000 fans at his Hyde Park concert yesterday. The singer was recognised for the world's largest gathering of people wearing bold caps. The show also broke the record for the biggest crowd at the festival, with almost 20,000 people attending. From Sky News, I'm Leisha McKenna.
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5: Right, let's have a look at the weather for you up and down the UK across Leica Radio Greater London and Leica Radio Midlands. And the order of the day is that it is going to be very, very sunny indeed. Extremely sunny with a little bit of light breezes around. Tonight, however, across London, it's going to be dry. A couple of low pieces of cloud. Sorry, sneeze break over there. Meanwhile, in the Midlands, a clear sky and gentle breezes. Into tonight, it's going to be warm with a couple of odd patches of fog, but it's going to be dispersing as we head towards early Sunday morning, which is all good. Do watch out. Weather warnings have been issued as you move around. At the moment across London, it is 29 to 30 degrees, and in Birmingham, it is a scorching 31 degrees today. Weather warnings have been issued for pollen, UV and pollution.
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5: This is Leica Radio Greater London, Leica Radio Greater Midlands, and let me also say a massive thank you to Anuj as well for some fantastic brunch and beats for you this afternoon. And right about now, it is time for a bit of afternoon musty with myself, Neeraj. And of course, you asked for it, you're going to get it. All of the yesteryears in your ears on our very special throwback weekend. Plenty of iconic Gunny coming in your ears all the way between now and 4 p.m. this afternoon. I want to hear from you. What classics are the ones that you love to hear in the sunshine? Kia, what memories do you have associated with all of these songs? You know, what kind of things do you keep in your mind when you listen to some of these iconic songs? Send me your suggestions. I'll try and squeeze in as many as I can, and we're gonna have a lot of fun between now and 4 p.m. Let's get this vintage Yaadon Ki Baraat underway.
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Well, that's definitely giving me some shakti on this Saturday afternoon. Wow, from Shakti, The Power 2002. What a performance, honestly. Shah Rukh alongside Aishwarya. And such a sweatingly good performance. Just so much movement around. I've no idea how on earth you do some of these dance moves now, like dragging yourself across the sand. That's not easy, yar. Talking of sweating, yeah, a lot of it going on today, huh? I imagine a lot of you sweating over this heat going on. How on earth is the Midlands hotter than London? Can, like, somebody who's more qualified in geography explain that to me, please? I'm still trying to work that one out. But yeah, best of luck if you're moving around the Midlands today. 31 to 32 degrees in London, meanwhile 29, but it is a heat wave on the way soon. So yeah, you're probably sweating over that at the moment. The England team probably sweating at the moment, seeing photos of Haaland everywhere. Listen, good luck, boys. Don't sweat around too much, okay? Make sure you keep your eyes on the prize, and best of luck for tonight. Of course, I've got to keep things non-biased as well and say, okay, best of luck to the Norwegian side too. But I'll tell you what you really should be sweating over is how good the songs are going to be this weekend. It is our throwback weekend. We always do something like this for the summer, bringing you nothing but the good stuff all the way between now and 4 o'clock. So yeah, all kinds of great Ghana, all before the year of 2010, our vintage selection, as I like to say. Is there a particular memory that you've got associated with these Ghana? Is there a particular Ghana that you want to hear? I will do my best. Of course, we've got limited time. I'll try and entertain as many suggestions as I can. But yeah, get in touch with me, whichever one of the stations you tune in on this afternoon. Leica Radio Greater London. Yeah, Leica Radio Midlands. And I'll try and see if we can squeeze into all of this music as well a little bit of what year it is, the vintage edition. Hello to Janice this afternoon. Sath, aka Saffron. Naresh, H in London. Sham K, hello.

0: from Ishq Amina to just Ishq. 1997. 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
0: Lots of fun in the sun. That is what we aim to provide on the Throwback Weekend here, Leica Radio Greater London, Leica Radio Midlands. I'm Kissy Tika. How are you doing? All right, Neeraj here behind the microphone with the most sizzling selection of Ghana around. Now, I'll try and do my best to take your suggestions. If there's a particular Ghana you want to hear or a particular artist, I'll do my best to slot them into the playlist this afternoon. Thank you to Janice. Thank you, Neeraj. Loving the music in this heat. I hope you're an 80s fan, Janice. One from Mene Pyar Kiya around the corner.
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0: Come on, England. 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

pure classic, huh? S.B. Balasubramaniam. Maine Pyar Kiya 1989, just at the cusp of like the 90s and something brand new in Bollywood. Amazing stuff there. Of course, Dil Deewana, his version. I was looking for the duet version. We've only got like the two separate ones of SBB and Lataji. I'll try and see if we can get the duet one in the library. But yeah, there we are. Classic hit of the hour is saying, but in all fairness, this is all classics. This throwback weekend here on Leica Radio Greater London, Leica Radio Midlands, and Leica Radio Greater Manchester. Throwing it back to the vintage sound of the 70s, the 80s, the 90s, and the 2000s. If there's a particular Ghana you want to hear, I'll do my best, see if we can squeeze it in. Leica Radio Network getting involved with lots of great events over this summer. There's the return of the big stage musical from Rifko Theatre, Surinderella, touring from July. Go in and check out more details on Rifko Theatre's website with the exclusive radio partner for that, and also the exclusive radio partner of London Indian Film Festival, which is taking place in Birmingham, Manchester. Yesterday, Anuj, Radio Valley and Ruby Raza were down there to go ahead and check out the premiere, the first couple of films coming in. Amazing events. There's

0: Also going to be a special, already sold out event with Amir Khan, but you and, you know, never say never, could get some tickets maybe coming up. Go ahead and check out all of the details, londonindianfilmfestival.co.uk.
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0: 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I am a fool, yar. Yar tune kya kya? Come back to Ishq, the remix.
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0: Thank you for your lovely messages coming through this afternoon. Hello, Praveen. Good afternoon, Neeraj. Enjoying the show with a cup of chai and catching up with some paperwork indoors because it's so hot outside. I absolutely don't blame you. It's hot inside. It's hot outside. There's like no way around it. You know what? You know, all I'm just saying is just strip off. You know what I mean? Of course, keep some clothes on and have some Barney to hand. Keep your AC on if you've got that. Oh, my voice is cracking. Also, keep your fan on as well. Make sure you get enough Tundi Hover coming into your house and just kick back with Leica Radio. That's my suggestions. Right, one from Yaron coming up around the corner while I get my voice back.
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11: It's a dog walk. 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

0: So who did it better, Madhuri Dixit or Sunny Leone? Oh, that's a controversial one. Neeraj, you can't ask that question. Nusrat Fateh Ali Khan was not very happy, was he, when he found out that they had redone this for Yarana? But it's a banger.
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0: Thank you for all these lovely messages coming through this afternoon. Leica Radio Greater London, Leica Radio Midlands. You got a lock to Leica Radio this afternoon for the weekend afternoon musty with myself, Neeraj, on this very special throwback weekend. Loads of great Ghani. We're going to try and squeeze in as many as we can over these next couple of hours, and also a bit of what year it is, but this time the special vintage edition.
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0: Radio. So two or three events, one Bollywood and some others non-Bollywood. Can you please tell me what year that all of those three things happened? And I'll give you a couple of choices so you can make your choice from those. Throwback weekend, as I mentioned, if there's a particular gunner you want to hear, I'll do my best to try and squeeze it in. Around the corner, Sunidhi Chauhan.
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0: look at me like that, Mahi. 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
3: The top stories this hour. Lib Dem leader Sir Ed Davey says we've lost a broadcasting legend after the death of TV presenter Dermot Murnaghan. His family says he passed away peacefully at his home in North London this morning. The 68-year-old was diagnosed with stage 4 prostate cancer just over a year ago. He was a trusted voice for all of the major broadcasters across his career, including 15 years at Sky News. Former Prime Minister David Cameron says he was a precise interviewer.
4: He knew the brilliance of the short question. Straight to the point, very clear, very much you felt he was on the viewer's side. You always knew he was asking the questions people wanted asked. He did it very calmly, very well.
3: Devon and Cornwall police believe Anne Widdecombe was killed at home on Wednesday lunchtime, nearly 24 hours before her body was found. They say their inquiries are moving at a significant pace. A 26-year-old suspect has been eliminated from the investigation. One person remains in hospital after what police are calling a large disturbance in Clacton. A car is believed to have been involved in the incident at around 3 o'clock this morning. Emergency services are warning of the risk of wildfires in the UK this weekend. People are being advised not to use disposable barbecues in the intense heat. It's estimated an extra 5.5 million pints will be poured in pubs tonight. Locals in England and Wales are being allowed to stay open for longer as Thomas Tuchel's men face Norway in their World Cup quarter-final. The Three Lions produced a great performance to beat Mexico at the Azteca last weekend, and the boss says his side must be brave again if they're to progress in the competition.
5: We took a big step in our last match, but it was only a step. We're still hungry, we still have dreams, and we still have a big goal to play for, and we take the positive things and the belief with us, but everything that matters is ahead of us.
3: And a late flourish has seen Ireland secure a Rugby Union Nations Championship win against Japan 36-20 in Australia. From Sky News, I'm Barry Weir.
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0: Let's have a look at the weather for you up and down the UK. 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That's going to be still staying around today at the moment. Very sunny with a little bit of light breezes at the moment across London. Into tonight, going to be dry. A couple of areas of low cloud moving in from the east across the Midlands at the moment. Clear skies, lots of heat into tonight, warm, a couple of odd patches of fog, but that's going to be lifting as we head into early Sunday morning. Your temperatures at the moment across London, 28 to 29 degrees. Meanwhile, in the Midlands, 31 to 32 degrees at the moment. Weather warnings have been issued and also warnings for pollen, UV and pollution, so do take care if you're moving around.
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0: Throwback weekend here on Leica Radio Network for you with nothing but the tastiest vintage songs from the 70s up and until the 2000s. And right here on Weekend Afternoon, Musty with myself, Neeraj here. Leica Radio Greater London, Leica Radio Midlands. We intend to have a very good time indeed. Played loads of great songs in the last hour and loads more to come. And we'll try and do a little bit of what year it is as well. If there's a particular song you're after, let me know. I'll do my best to try and squeeze it in. Let's get things started with some absolute classics back to back.
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0: Shafqat Amanat Ali Khan, saw him a couple of years ago, and still in an amazing vocal performance as he delivered on this one. Mithva from Gank, as they call it. Sorry, got to trim it down to make room for everything here on this throwback weekend. Kabhi Alvida, Naha Kena, and don't you go saying goodbye anytime soon. Make sure you keep it locked, okay, to Leica Radio Greater London, Leica Radio Midlands this afternoon. Chitna has got in touch soon. Can't get my words out today. This gurmi's affected my throat quite badly. Chitna saying, Neeraj, I love this song. Don't worry, you're not alone. We've got loads of people messaging in saying, kya baat hai? Neeraj, love will find a way. Well, I'm not sure about that one, but, well, I mean, at least the Ghana itself, I believe in, all right. Johala Dilka from Surfarush to get things started. What an absolute banger, yar. There was something that people were eating, nah, in like 1999, 2000, 2001. But then, you know, I think they need to do an investigation. Did they secretly put some, I don't know, some additive chemical inside the khana, and all these composers ate it and they started coming up with like banger after banger? But then, but it's interesting to know. Right, throwback weekend. Any particular classic Ghana that you want to hear? I know there's so many. 70s, 80s, 90s, 2000s. Nothing after 2010. Okay, 1st of January 2010, Kebab. Nothing is allowed, okay? I'll try and take as many of your suggestions as I can, though I think people are going to throw an entire telephone directory, you know, of like their suggestions. But if we can do one per listener, so choose your most favourite Ghana. I know that's the most difficult thing in the world. And I'll try and see if I can squeeze that in to the mix this afternoon. Yes, lots of great stuff going on. Are you all ready for the big match as well a little bit later on? I'm actually going to see Hamari Ram, which of course Leica Radio is a partner of, down at the Eventim Apollo. So if you've got your tickets for that, I hope we might be able to bump into each other a little bit later on. We're going to try and see if we can squeeze around to go into the match after that. So after this huge mythological stage show battle, I'll go ahead and see another big battle on another big screen.
1: Tasty track of the hour, brought to you by Coca Noodles.
0: Right, hello to Chetna this afternoon. Raja Huck over in Manchester. Vershan Sadir over in Bangalore. Jasmine, hello to Hansa. Suniti as well this afternoon, saying a very good Saturday afternoon. Mr. Khan over in Ireland. Bravin, enjoying the show with your chai. Janice, thank you for the shout out. Sath, aka Saffron. Naresh as well, enjoying his Ambala Mithai box. Sophia as well, thank you, first time listening into the show. I'm loving the vibes. Love you.

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3: So you might have heard of this thing called the World Cup, and it's getting into the quarterfinal stage at the moment. Now, of course, getting ever so closer now to the final. And who is going to be in that final? Quarterfinals tonight, of course, the big match everybody's talking about. Norway up against England at 10 p.m. UK time. It's going to be all kicking off in the Miami Stadium. Good luck, boys. Keep my fingers crossed. Sunday, 12th of July, tomorrow. Argentina up against Switzerland, 2 a.m. UK time at the Kansas City Stadium. And then Tuesday next week, 14th of July, France up against Spain at 8 p.m. for the semi-final number one. We'll keep you up to date with all of the tension, all of the action, all the drama from the FIFA World Cup 2025 on your Laika Radio, brought to you in association with Rack Law and Solicitors. 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
3: I love the soundtrack of Gurbani, one of my absolute favourites. That one there from 1980. We're going to take a little bit of a different tone now. One from Kavita Seth, Around the Corner.
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0: One of my absolute favourites. Ik Dara from Wake Up Sid. Kavita said on vocals.
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0: 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Yes, and this week focusing on the East African Asian communities. Very special roundtable discussion all about the achievements and the progress and all the and also the difficulties as well experienced by East African Asians. 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
1: UK singers, this is your moment. 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

0: 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But Mehbooba Sholeh is on the list.
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0: Okay, let's get a little... start again. Let's get a little bit into one of the challenges this afternoon. What year it is? Only one this time round, because we want to squeeze in as much time as we can for all of the great Gaane coming your way. But please tell me, what year did this these particular events happen in? And we're going to choose from three vintage years, so just tell me which one you think it is that all of these three things happened. So this was... This was the year that two actors with the same initials made their official debut in cinema. A.K. Amir Khan and Anupam Kher both made their debut in this year. Amir made his debut officially, his first ever filmy debut, in a college film by the name of Holi, and Anupam Kher in the film Saranch, and it was chosen for India's entry for Best Foreign Language Film at the Oscars, but never got nominated at the end. What year did it happen? Was it 1979, 1984, or 1990, the year that both Amir Khan and Anupam Kher made their official filmy debuts? If you know, let me know what year it is.
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5: 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Jay's Entertainment presents Bollywood Legend live in concert, featuring Bollywood actor Sanjay Kapoor, playback singer Aman Trika, और female singer Mayuri Patalia. 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

0: बस तुम रहते हो.
1: Amazing stuff there from Dodka. Not a 90s throwback, but was recorded in 99. Of course, released in 2000. We'll have more Nadeem Shah, and of course, plenty more on the way after three.
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4: The top stories this hour. One of the nation's most trusted voices, Dermot Murnaghan, has died.
5: Buckingham Palace has just announced that Her Majesty Queen Elizabeth II has died. She was 96 years old. She was the longest reigning monarch in British history and the world's oldest head of state.
4: That was him on Sky News in September 2022 when he announced the death of Queen Elizabeth. The 68-year-old was diagnosed with stage 4 prostate cancer a year ago and had campaigned to raise awareness of the disease ever since. The TV presenter's family say he passed away peacefully at his North London home this morning. Detectives think former MP Anne Widdecombe was attacked in her home nearly 24 hours before her body was discovered. Officers say they're hunting for a white male suspect. They've released a 26-year-old man after questioning him yesterday. Two men have been arrested over a murder in southwest London. The pair went to a police station in Gillingham in Kent to answer questions yesterday before the body of a man was then found by officers in a wooded area of Borstal. Firefighters in southern Spain are continuing to battle the country's deadliest wildfire in two decades. Four Britons are believed to be among 12 people killed, while 23 others are still missing. In sport, friendships will be put aside as two Czech players fight for the women's title at Wimbledon today. Linda Noskova and Karolina Muchkova, who represented their country together at the Paris Olympics, meet on centre court. Noskova says they know each other's games well.
6: She's a great player, great person especially. We got to know each other a lot during Olympics. We spent a lot of time together because we played doubles and almost got the medal.
4: And England fans believe their team has the momentum to go all the way to the World Cup after beating Mexico. More than 10,000 supporters are expected at the Miami Stadium for tonight's quarterfinal against Norway. From the Sky News Centre, I'm AJ Walsh.
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1: Right, let's have a look at the weather for you up and down across the UK. And of course, the order of the day is that it is sunny, sunny, sunny at the moment. So do take care if you're moving around in all of this gloomy at the moment. In London, sunny and gentle breezes. Into tonight, it's going to be dry with some clearer skies. A couple of areas of low cloud drifting in from the eastern areas. Meanwhile, across the Midlands, clear skies, some gentle breezes. Is at the moment. Into tonight, it is going to be a bit more breezy in general. A couple of patches of cloud on the way, but it's going to be clearing up as we head towards early Sunday morning. Your temperatures at the moment across London, 28 to 29 degrees, and in the Midlands, still 31 to 32 degrees. Weather warnings have been issued, and warnings for pollen, UV and pollution as well.
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1: Here we go into the third and final hour. Is the third and final hour finally here? Oh my goodness. Time flies when you're having fun, especially with all these throwbacks going on this very special throwback weekend across your Leica Radio Network. Neeraj here on Weekend Afternoon Musty, throwing it back to some of the best gunny from the 70s, 80s, 90s and the 2000s, the best decades around, if you ask me. If you've got a special gunny you're after, I'll try and do my best to squeeze those into the mix. And if you've got any more answers for what year it is, let me know. Let's get things started with some back to about classic goodness.
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0: car classic. Divana 1992, and before that Naseeb from 1981. I hope you had a fair share over there of Bada Bada long classics for you. But of course it is the throwback weekend, and that's what it's all about here on your Leica Radio Greater London, Leica Radio Midlands this afternoon. What fantastic performances from Lata Mangeshkar, Mary Naseeb there, and then Issa Divanagi. Everybody asking me, pestering me for Nadeem Shravan across this weekend. Look, I've got to keep it fair. I've got to entertain all of the composers out there, but again, we'll try and get as much NNS as we can in the mix. Nice call from a version to their out in Bangalore, who are massive Nadeem Shravan fans, saying that we wish Alka Yagnik all the very best. Yes, from Eddie here at Leica Radio Network. Wishing her speedy recovery at the moment. Yes, indeed, throwback weekend at the moment. I hope you're doing okay. We're keeping the heat up over here in the studio. I hope you're doing okay with the garmi outside today. You know, it's so difficult to know what to do in the garmi. I think that's the hardest thing, right? Because, you know, in cold weather, thundi mein, you can be like, okay, I'll go inside. I know what to do. I can just stay indoors. I'll plan everything out. Garmi mein, it's just like you've got nowhere to hide, isn't it? Absolutely just, you know, unknown. I was just, I was at home a little bit earlier this morning today, and I saw this fly on the wall, and I was trying to nudge the fly to try and move away, and the fly didn't want to move. And I thought, you know what, yar, I understand. It's just so garmi, even the flies aren't bothering flying. Are yar, naam to hai na, fly. If your name is fly, then you need to fly. But like, it's so hot, I fully understand. Thank you for your lovely messages coming through this afternoon. If there's a particular Ghana you want to hear, I'll do my best to entertain it. Hello to Davlings. Hello to Sath, a.k.a. Saffron versions there in Bangalore. Meenakshi this afternoon. Chetna, Sham K, Jiggy, Hansa. Hello to Bina, first time listening into the show. Suniti, Mr. Khan over in Ireland. H in London.
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0: Another mother. Neeraj's know how to do things, man. Bombay Vikings. How much rotation did this get on MTV India, yar? Wodjali, wodjali. Love, love, love this.
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0: Can you hear that? It's coming home. It's coming home. Well, hopefully, fingers crossed, it will be. Let's see how it all goes on tonight. Quick update for you from FIFA World Cup 2026. And of course, everybody's eyes on the big match tonight. Quarterfinals, Norway versus England. All kicking off at 10 p.m. at the Miami Stadium to see who goes through for a place in the semi-finals. 12th of July, Sunday tomorrow. Argentina taking on Switzerland at 2 a.m. UK time at Kansas City Stadium. And then on Tuesday, the first of the semi-finals, France v Spain at 8 o'clock. It's getting ever so closer to that final date. We'll keep you up to date with all the latest, all the action, all the drama, and all of the results from FIFA World Cup 2026 as we get closer to the final match of this massive tournament. 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
0: Great stuff here on this throwback weekend. Hope you're enjoying all the great vibes from yesteryear. Right here for you on your Leica Radio Greater London, Leica Radio Midlands. Around the corner, one from Mohammed Rafi.
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You haven't got along to Leica Radio Gold this afternoon. It is the Leica Radio Greater London, Leica Radio Midlands. Mohamed Rafi there with a fantastic, fantastic Gulabiyaki. There from the train, throwing it back on this very special throwback weekend here on your Leica Radio Greater London, Leica Radio Midlands, Leica Radio Greater Manchester, celebrating the greatest Ghani of yesteryear. Mustafa Neeraj here, weekend afternoon musty, giving you the clues again for what year it is. Can you tell me, what year did this happen? The year that two actors named with the initials of AK made their official filmy debut. Amir Khan, Anupam Kher both made their film debut in this year. Amir Khan in a college film by the name of Holi, and Anupam Kher in the film, I've been corrected my pronunciation, Saransh, which nearly got chosen for the Oscar nomination of India's Best Foreign Language Film. But like, in which year, please? Was it 1979, 1984,

0: or 1990? Send me your answers.
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0: So yeah, it was used to soundtrack a dating reality show that was shown in Brazil about a Brazilian couple and an Indian couple, and just absolutely soared. That's probably the reason why it's got 50 plus million views at the moment on YouTube.
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0: Right, time to give the answers then for what year it is. Well done, everybody who sent in their responses. What was that year then that Aamir Khan and Anupam Kher made their debuts? Aamir Khan, before he made his Bollywood debut, he made his official college debut in this college film, Holi. And Anupam Kher, meanwhile, in the film Saransh, that received some big acclaim in this year. I asked you, was it 1979, 1984 or 1990? And it was indeed 1984. So very well done if you got the answer. Well done to Vershan Sudhir in Bengaluru, H in London. But the person who got the answer first was Sham K. Well done. You're the winner for what year it is.
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0: Can't believe how fast this show has gone. What a lot of fun on the first day of this throwback weekend here on Leica Radio Network. Had a lot of fun and we get to do all of this again tomorrow, which is brilliant. So join me again tomorrow for Weekend Afternoon Musty, Leica Radio Greater London, Leica Radio Midlands. Up next is Annie with Weekend Drive with even more great music coming your way. 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And meanwhile, on Leica Gold, which is dedicated to this stuff, we've got Sarita G, Leica Radio Gold and Leica Radio Greater Manchester. Have yourself a great end to your Saturday. Go on, England. And I'll catch you tomorrow on Sunday. Same time, same place.
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2: It was just another day, a familiar drive through familiar country. But then, just around the corner, came the unexpected. He'd let his speed creep a little too high as he approached a bend, and he was no longer driving at the right speed for the road. The scary thing is, he didn't even realize driving even a little too fast for the situation is a major cause of collisions, especially on country roads where you don't know what's around the corner. Think. 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
2: Detectives have established a timeline for the death of Anne Widdecombe. They believe the former MP was attacked at around 12:30 on Wednesday in her home on the edge of Dartmoor National Park. Her body was not discovered until police were called to her home nearly 24 hours later. Peter Horrell is the personal driver for the current Reform Justice spokeswoman and has laid flowers in front of her house.
3: I like her because if you asked her a question, you'd get a direct answer. There was no mucking about. She was brilliant, absolutely brilliant.
2: TV presenter and former Sky News anchor Dermot Murnaghan has died at his home in North London. The 68-year-old was diagnosed with stage 4 prostate cancer just over a year ago. Prostate Cancer UK says he was a passionate and dedicated supporter of the charity. Sky News colleague Anna Botting describes what it was like working with him.
4: You could see the high standards he set himself. It was a global audience watching. He wanted to get it right. This ability to communicate, to be the eyes, the person who was there. He had to feel that moment and explain that to people at home, and he did it so well.
2: A teenager's died after getting into trouble in open water in Greater Manchester. The body of the 18-year-old man was recovered from Dovestone Reservoir in Oldham at around 7 o'clock last night. Emergency services are warning of the risk of wildfires in the UK this weekend, with temperatures again tipped to reach 30 degrees Celsius in some parts today. People are being asked not to use disposable barbecues to minimise the risk of accidents. In sport, England boss Thomas Tuchel says his players have won the hearts of the nation after their 3-2 World Cup win over Mexico. Tonight in Miami, they play Norway for a place in the semi-finals, with excitement mounting. And Pitbull has set a Guinness World Record after more than 22,000 fans wore bald caps to impersonate him at a concert in London's Hyde Park. The crowd copied the rapper's trademark look of a bald head and sunglasses before his headline performance yesterday. That's the latest from Sky News. I'm AJ Walsh.
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5: Good afternoon. आइए जरा एक नजर आज के मौसम पर डालते हैं. London, Manchester and Midland, हर जगह sunny and light winds चल रही हैं. 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
3: Top stories this hour. Reform UK has been going through its emails to check for patterns of abuse directed at Anne Widdecombe. A murder investigation is continuing after the party's justice spokeswoman was found dead at her home in Devon late on Thursday morning. Officers think she sustained serious injuries 24 hours beforehand. Our correspondent Dan Whitehead says the timeline is a significant update from officers.
4: They believe that the attack on Anne Widdecombe took place on Wednesday, the 8th of July, at around 12:30. Now, that is around 24 hours before the 78-year-old was actually found at her property.
3: Dermot Murnaghan's been described as one of the greatest British news anchors and journalists of his generation. Tributes are being paid to the 68-year-old who has died after being diagnosed with prostate cancer a year ago. A teenager's died after getting into trouble in open water in Greater Manchester. The body of the 18-year-old man was recovered from a reservoir in Oldham at around 7 o'clock last night. Heat health alerts have been extended across large parts of England until Wednesday night. Amber warnings cover the West Midlands and South West, with yellow alerts in five other regions. Health officials warn the heat could lead to more deaths and an increased risk of drowning. Sport, and Harry Kane says he and Jude Bellingham are not the only stars in Thomas Tuchel's England team. Ahead of the World Cup quarter-final with Norway in Miami tonight, the skipper has been singing the praises of his unsung teammates.
5: We have hero moments all over the pitch. I think that was seen in the Mexico game with the saves, with the blocks, with the headers. It isn't just about the guys who score the goals or create the goals. Hopefully me and Jude being the ones to make the difference, so be it, we'll take that.
3: And England fans will be able to stay in the pub until after tonight's World Cup game is over. The government's given an extra extension to flexible licensing laws that runs until 30 minutes after the final whistle. From Sky News, I'm AJ Wolf.
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0: 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East African Asians is the topic and iske host kon hai ye bhi aapko bata de. Is episode mein sheds out light on the roots and the identity and journey of East African Asians, from entrepreneurship and community's spirit to overcoming discrimination. 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
9: 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The songs that touched millions. She's coming to London soon.
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2: Top stories this hour. Detectives have established a timeline for the death of Anne Widdecombe. They believe the former MP was attacked at around 12:30 on Wednesday in her home on the edge of Dartmoor National Park. Her body was not discovered until police were called nearly 24 hours later. Peter Horrell was the Reform UK politician's personal driver for 10 years and laid flowers outside her home earlier.
3: I like her because if you asked her a question, you'd get a direct answer. There was no mucking about. She was brilliant, absolutely brilliant.
2: Police are still looking for a white male suspect. A 26-year-old man arrested on Friday was released this morning. Former Sky News anchor Dermot Murnaghan has been remembered as a legendary news journalist and presenter following his death at the age of 68. His family say he passed away peacefully this morning following a period of illness with prostate cancer. Avon and Somerset police have charged four teenagers with multiple counts of rape. It follows an investigation into an attack in Weston-super-Mare last month. The accused are aged 17, 18 and 19. Three of them are also charged with false imprisonment. Heat health alerts have been extended across large parts of England until Wednesday night. Health officials warn the heat could lead to more deaths and an increased risk of drowning. Sport and England are being backed to beat Norway tonight in their World Cup quarter-final because they were so good against Mexico on Monday. That 3-2 win came despite playing with 10 men for most of the second half. Former England midfielder Paul Merson says victory at the Azteca Stadium means the three lines fear nobody.
4: It just sends them into this game full of confidence. You don't want to go into games low on confidence. This team is high, very, very high on confidence. And that's why I think they win tonight. I'd be shocked if they lost tonight. I would be shocked.
2: And Pitbull has set a Guinness World Record after more than 22,000 fans wore bald caps to impersonate him at a concert in London's Hyde Park. The crowd copied the rapper's trademark look of a bald head and sunglasses. From Sky News, I'm AJ Walsh.
0: This is Leica Radio Network, officially London's number one Asian commercial radio group. 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
2: The top stories this hour. Police are not going to release further details of the investigation into the death of Anne Widdecombe. They say they do not want to compromise their inquiries by putting out CCTV footage. Their current timeline suggests the former MP was attacked just after midday on Wednesday in her home on the edge of Dartmoor National Park. She sustained serious injuries, but her body wasn't found for nearly 24 hours. Nigel Farage says his team's helping officers.
3: I've had our security teams going through all of our emails to sort of pick out ones that were sent that either were directly to Anne and were abusive or about Anne. So we're doing everything we can to support the police in every way.
2: TV presenter and former Sky News anchor Dermot Murnaghan has died from prostate cancer at his home in North London. The 68-year-old was given a stage 4 diagnosis just over a year ago. Heat health alerts have been extended across large parts of England until Wednesday night. Health officials warn the heat could lead to more deaths and an increased risk of drowning. In sport, and for the ninth Wimbledon in a row, there is a new women's champion. Lewis Mason reports from Centre Court.
4: Linda Noskova's name will be etched on the Venus Rosewater dish after winning an epic all-Czech final against Karolina Muchová. Noskova dominated the first set before Muchová saved five championship points and surged back from 5-2 down in the second to force a decider. This time, Noskova wouldn't be denied as she powered through 6-3 to win her first ever major title.
2: England fans are in an optimistic mood arriving in Miami for tonight's World Cup quarter-final against Norway. These supporters think the Three Lions will progress.
5: Pretty confident, actually. I think it'll be a nice little 3-0, 3-1 maybe, Haaland at the end.
6: Comfortable for England today. Might be 2-0, might be 4-0, who knows?
7: If Tuchel wins it, I'll get him tattooed on my back.
2: Thomas Tuchel's side have been boosted by their 3-2 win over Mexico in the last 15. From Sky News, I'm AJ Walsh.
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8: Let's get you the weather update. Tonight, it remains with a clear sky and a gentle breeze for London. Tonight's temperature, 16 degrees Celsius. And for the Midlands tonight, same clear skies. Tonight's temperature for the Midlands, 15 degrees Celsius.
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1: Like a Radio London. It is the This Seat Vibe Show tonight, Saturday the 11th of June. The only twist for tonight, Johnnymans, it is a throwback weekend on every show Saturday, which is today, and tomorrow. So it's a throwback weekend. So today's special, feeling good in the sunshine, making you smile, and bringing you back down to memory lane to some of your favourite songs from the 80s, from the 90s, and the 2000s. If there is a happening, positive vibe, a lovey-dovey song that you remember from any of those eras, you can drop me a text tonight, 07442222, and I can see if I can play it for you. Because the 80s and 90s and 2000 songs, they are quite long, so I need to, you know, plan it very well. The only thing that I'm going to say for tonight on the throwback songs, I've selected most of the lovey-dovey ones as if I was in love today. So I'm going to celebrate that Bollywood Mohabbat feeling with you this evening. I just want to say, don't blame me if you start texting your ex. I'm telling you, you're going to get into your feels. You'll be like, oh my God, where is my PR? Where is my PR from the last 5 years? Just in case if you're not with someone. If you are, ignore the dialogue. It's Sonia. It's the This Seat Vibe. It is the throwback weekend right here on Laika. The next one coming up. Oh my God. I am just going to absolutely karaoke style sing it in the studio. I'm wanting you to do the same wherever you are. Let's go.
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1: Let's get the update for the match tonight. It is England versus Norway, kicking off at 10 p.m. tonight. As if you didn't know, because you're mostly hearing that all day and probably planning for it too. Now, the other people planning for the match tonight is British Airways and Norwegian Airlines. Norwegian Airlines tagged British Airways and said, hey, are you up for a bet? The bet is that if Norwegian Airlines wins, meaning if Norway wins tonight, British Airways has to display the Norwegian airline tag on their social media for one day, which is tomorrow. It was going on for a while, then British Airways accepted the challenge, saying, we're bringing it home. We accept the challenge, Norwegian Airlines. If you win, we'll display your logo. If we win, you display ours. So top marketing levels from the airlines getting involved with tonight's match. British Airways and Norwegian Airlines following the match tonight, which is England versus Norway.
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1: Now, if you know, if you haven't heard, it is Throwback Weekend right here at Leica Radio. Now, earlier I said, don't blame me. If you start texting your ex, Minu replied, she's like, lol, the ex comment. Do you think you might fall into that category, Minu? I was thinking, would I fall into the category after hearing lovey-dovey romantic Bollywood throwback songs? Is there someone that I would be like, oh my God, I do remember them? I was like, hell no. I was the best one in the relationship. They need to be remembering me. It's Sonia on the This Heat Vibe Show. It's Throwback Weekend, where I play you the best love songs. I've got the love theme going on. Basically, it's a Valentine's Day in July. The Valentine's you never knew you needed on a Saturday night. Text in 07-44-22-22-22. If there is a romantic Ghana from the 90s, 2000s, you remember and be like, son, can you play this one for me? Meri yaade taji kar de. I will help you out. Now, the next song is a super duper track. Another one that you get into your feels and you kind of start singing it. And then you remember, who would I dedicate this song to? So that one next. The next song, who would you dedicate this song to? Drop me a text on the screen. If you're next to your husband or your wife or your partner, don't say it out loud. Just text me secretly if it's not their name. Just on they, okay? We're not causing any problems. We're just saying, who would you dedicate the next song to? It's from the film, which was so popular in 1990. Let's see if you can get it as it starts playing out.

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2: Now, whilst that song there, Pyar Kiya, to Nirvana, from the one and only film, Major Sab. It's a fabulous song. It's romantic, it's vibey. But I have bad memories linked to that song and that film. This was the first film that I bunked college for. And I thought, yeah, I'm going to get away with it. Then what happens? One of my parents, I won't say which one, decided to collect me from college that day and started ringing my phone. Where are you? I was like, yeah, I'm in college. Well, okay, I've been waiting here for half an hour. How am I meant to tell them I'm in the cinema? Oh, God, I got proper juttia. So forget Pyar Kiya To Nibhana. It just turned into a proper sad jutti story for me. It's Sonia, it's the Desi Vibe Show. All weekend right here on Like a Radio. It is the throwback weekend where we are playing the biggest, baddest, most romantic back in the day 80s, 90s and 2000 tracks. Well, I in particular am giving you the lovey-dovey version. It's the Valentine's Day in July you never knew you needed. Coming up at the 8 o'clock hour, 8 to 9, it will be the throwback Punjabi hour. And then 9 to 10 p.m. we'll go back to the Bollywood throwback hour. And that is, if you get your request in, which I've got a couple of coming up on my screen, I will try to slot it into those. The only condition is that when you're getting me a song over, I want to know who you're dedicating it to. It's throwback. It's memories. I'm trying to ignite those good moments, right? So request a song, and I want the name of who it reminds you of. I won't announce it on air unless you want me to, but I want a reminder of the scenario, why you want that particular song. That's the deal. It's Sonia. It's a throwback weekend right here on the Desi Vibe Show.
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3: The top stories this hour England have received a major fitness boost ahead of their World Cup quarter-final with Norway in Miami. Reece James, Declan Rice and Mark Gaye all trained and are fit. Harry Kane's vying to be the tournament's top scorer with Kylian Mbappe, Lionel Messi and Erling Haaland. The England captain admits they're driving each other on.
4: I think it's great competition. It puts me, you know, in a mindset to be at my very best level as much as possible. My main goal is to win the World Cup with England, not the Golden Boot. But I also know I'm the goal scorer, I'm the number nine, so if I'm scoring goals, it's obviously going to help the team.
3: Kickoff is at 10 o'clock UK time. In other news, police say they are not going to release CCTV footage or descriptions of potential suspects in relation to the investigation into the death of Anne Widdecombe. Their current timeline suggests the former MP was attacked just after midday on Wednesday in her home on the edge of Dartmoor National Park. She sustained serious injuries, but her body wasn't found for nearly 24 hours. Former Sky News anchor Dermot Murnaghan has been remembered as a legendary news journalist and presenter following his death age 68. He was given a stage 4 prostate cancer diagnosis just over a year ago. A British couple have been found semi-conscious and badly burnt in a ravine in Spain after deadly wildfires in Andalusia. It's thought they were out hiking when they were caught up in the blaze. In sport, Linda Noskova is the new Wimbledon women's champion. She came through an epic battle with fellow Czech Karolina Muchová to secure her Grand Slam title. Muchová saved 5 match points to force a deciding set, but Noskova took it 6-3. Noskova says the pair did their country proud.
5: All the sad tears, all the happy tears, all the sweat and blood put into this, it was all worth it. So I will definitely never forget this week, these 2 weeks.
3: And England's cricketers have gone top of the T20 world rankings after a 56-run victory over India in Southampton. England have ended a run of 5 successive test defeats. From Sky News, I'm AJ Walsh.
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6: Already just come past 8 p.m. Let's get the weather for tonight while I digest my chicken katsu chicken. Right, for London, a clear sky and a gentle breeze for tonight, 16 degrees Celsius. And for Birmingham, same clear skies with a gentle breeze and tonight's temperature for the Midlands, 15 degrees Celsius.
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6: 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This hour is the Punjabi Hour, however, it is the throwback Punjabi Hour. It's from the tracks back in the day, from the weddings we used to go to our relative uncle and aunties.
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1: Laika Radio, London to the world. It's all about 10 p.m. tonight with London versus Norway on the football match. I am intrigued for you listening in just now. I feel Norway is going to be England. Now, you might be saying, oh, my God, be quiet, don't jinx it. I don't know, I do have a feeling Norway, it might be like 2-1 to Norway. I feel that. If England makes it, congratulations. But I just feel England sometimes doesn't have that extra fire that is needed. But I'm hoping the boys come through. Text in 07-44-22-22-22. Johnnymans, who do you think's going to win tonight? And it's not just about everyone around the world watching the World Cup 2026. Someone in the airlines, Norwegian Airlines, someone started off a great trend. Sometimes the smartest marketing isn't buying the attention, it's about earning it. Norwegian Airlines sent a little X tweet, as it were. Hey, British Airways, do you want to make a bet? If Norway wins, you have to switch our logo on Instagram for one day, meaning for tomorrow, which is Sunday. As that started going viral, British Airways did reply and they were like, yeah, we're on. So this isn't just an England versus Norway football match tonight. It's also British Airways versus Norwegian Airlines. The loser has to spend Sunday promoting the winner. Kind of, I like that, I like that. Back to the throwback weekend right here.

0: that one there. Borderless at Harbadia. A cut there, you. Bali Sagu on that one. Goop Sarah before that. And then before that one, Dubata Tera Satranga. So it's all about the match tonight. I can't even speak about anything else whilst we're doing the throwback weekend right here at Leica. Every single minute counts. I've just got a message in on my screen from Pravin. It was like, evening, Sanya. Hope all is well. I'm enjoying the Indian summer. Enjoying the show while catching up with a bit of gardening while it's cooling down this evening. Yes, Johnnyman, I agree with you. A nice way to relax. He's always doing something, pottering around. And then, England versus Norway. He goes, the score is going to be 3-2. Not sure to who. So, and again, the 50% answer, Pravin. You have to put your name down against the answer on a full level basis. I feel it's going to be 2-1 because the defence is going to be strong. They have to defend their goalies, make sure no goal gets in. So I'm going on that theory. And I'm saying 2-1 to Norway. If you're listening in just now, let's have your probability of the score tonight of who is going to win by how much. It's important, guys. Let's do it. I'm not even into football, but somehow I get into it on the World Cup when it comes towards the end. I was a little bit sad of my journeyman Ronaldo, but just Queenie, I had a bit of chocolate cake. I had a couple of days of being sad, putting in my comments on Facebook and Insta, backing him up like a true little fan I was. And now I'm okay. It's Sonia. It's the This Heat Vibe Show. The Johnnymans, you're listening to Leica Radio. It is the throwback weekend where we're giving you the olden goldies right here over the airways.
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0: So I don't really need to update you on this one. I think the whole world knows. England versus Norway tonight, kicking off at 10 p.m. The airlines, the British Airways and Norwegian Airlines have also got involved. The fun thing now is that the other airlines have replied on Norwegian's Instagram post. You can check it out, over 8,000 replies, saying we'll bring the popcorn and we'll see who wears each other's logo depending who wins or loses tonight. Can I just say, Air India, you need to up your game. Apparently Air India has made the most boringest comment on Insta that the Thisies have said Air India side the Hojo. You need to come better with better comments. And by the way, you still owe me a refund. It's all kicking off for Air India, Bajani. They tried, right?
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1: 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The title is East African Asians. 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
2: This next song, Throwback, is for the gentlemen. Jerry Galani Sundar, who don't behave, who are a little bit naughty. This song is dedicated to you. 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It is a lovely song. Throwback, Gary Sandu.

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2: Top stories this hour. Kickoff is approaching as England take on Norway in their World Cup quarter-final. Joe Rawson's in Miami.
3: A European clash in the Miami Heat with a place in the World Cup semi-finals on the line. A match-up that pits Harry Kane against Erling Haaland, two of the great strikers. England boss Thomas Tuchel is glad Kane is leading his team.
4: He's our leader, he's our captain, he leads by example, which helps us a lot.
3: The man himself is ready to perform.
5: We have hero moments all over the pitch. Hopefully me and Jude being the ones to make the difference, so be it, we'll take that.
3: Nonny Madueke and John Stones come into the England side with Ezri Konsa starting at right back.
2: Elsewhere, Reform UK has been going through its emails to check for patterns of abuse directed at Anne Widdecombe. Meanwhile, police say they are not going to release further details of the investigation into her death. It's understood the former MP was attacked just after midday on Wednesday in her home on the edge of Dartmoor National Park. She sustained serious injuries, but her body wasn't found for nearly 24 hours. At Buckfast Abbey, a mass was held in her name, with the congregation paying their respects.
6: It's very balanced and appreciative view of Anne Widdecombe, someone who I think was magnificent, even though I disagreed with every word she said.
7: To be here on the same day, having prayers said for her, is a lovely coincidence.
8: I think she'd be very happy with the service today.
2: A British couple have been saved from a ravine with 40% burns during deadly wildfires in southern Spain. The blaze in Andalusia has killed at least 12 people, with 23 still thought to be missing. In sport, England's cricketers have secured a 4-0 series win over India with a 56-run victory in the fifth and final T20 international. Joss Butler hit a career best 131 as part of the host total of 257 for three in Southampton. And Linda Noskova is the new Wimbledon women's champion after winning an epic final against fellow Czech Karolina Muchova. From Sky News, I'm AJ Walsh.
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9: Let's get the weather for tonight, remaining clear and dry. Tonight's temperature for London, 16 degrees Celsius. And for the Midlands, partly cloudy, but a gentle breeze, no rain. And temperature tonight for the Midlands, 15 degrees Celsius.
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9: Yeah. It's all about the throwback weekend right here on Leica. Punjabi vibes, Bollywood vibes, all thrown back. The first song of this hour, I used to sing it to my grandma. She used to get well vexed.
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9: Starting off your back to back with this one, throwback. Like I said, I used to sing this to my grandmother when I needed her to give me a couple of pounds after school. She hated me. But the song is fabulous. It's a This-y vibe with me, Sonia. It's Saturday night, gentlemen.

0: on. Yes, it is the Vibe Show. But overall, it's been switched up a little bit this weekend right here on Lyca Radio. Because it's called the Throwback Weekend. 80s, 90s and 2000s. Punjabi and Bollywood is what I'm playing out over the airways for you tonight. Now, we've got a birthday wish that I need to celebrate. This is the only Saturday when I said, let me celebrate anything that's happening in your life. The weekend I don't say it, we got a birthday wish. Jui's birthday, she's celebrating. She said it's her birthday night. I thought, oh my God, then let's celebrate you. I've got a little sassy message for you, Jui. It's linked to your song request, which is coming up very, very shortly. Bholi Sisuna, the Akome Musti. I know you're a cheeky one. And somehow still getting away with absolutely everything, which is perfectly fine. So, Jui, stay fabulous. Keep stealing hearts. And have a birthday that's every bit as iconic as you are. Now, I know you're cheeky because the song is Bholi Sisuna, the Akome Musti. I think in life you must always be cheeky. It allows you to get away with so many things without your heart being upset. Always remember that. Stay happy, stay blessed. I said, give me a memory that's linked to your request. And she goes to say, I remember watching a video of my childhood on a VHS tape, you know, the video recorder back in the day, where it was Jui's birthday and her dad was feeding her cake. I hope the cake was tasty. And I could hear this song in the background. She just went on to say, my mum has just told me it was my first birthday song. All I'm going to say to you, look at that. Years later, you've got someone fabulous like me playing an absolutely fabulous song for a fabulous girl like you. Oh my God, I'm just getting so excited. Here we go.
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0: Happy birthday, gentlemen. This one for Jui tonight.

0: That one there from the film Dil To Pagal Hai. Happy birthday to Joey.
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0: Alrighty, no scores to update you on just now. The reason being is Norway and England are getting ready to kick off the match at 10 p.m. tonight. And so is everyone else. I hope after 10 p.m. you have a lovely game to watch. I think sometimes the games get too stressful for me. I just want to know what happened at the end. It's Sonia Sadesi, Vibe Show, Leica Radio, keeping you up to date on the World Cup 2026.
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0: All I'm going to say is you turn up the volume and I'll turn back the years. It's Throwback Weekend right here at Leica. 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
2: This one, Sorry, from the new film Dhamaal 4. Leica Chart's number one song. I think it's quite rhymey. Here we go.

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1: The next song coming up is Ranja Diljit Dosanjh. Had to put one modern day track in on the throwback selection. So shout out to Indy Ranja for you. Shout out to Dav Ranja for you. Shout out to Saffron Ranja for you. And shout out to myself because I love Ranja too. All I'm going to say is how rhymey was that one there. Signing off, my journeymans. If you're watching the match tonight, just take it easy. Don't be sad when Norway wins. I know, just keeping it real, okay? Signing off, it's Sonia on the This Eat Vibe Show. See you same time, same place next Saturday.
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2: Top stories this hour. England go for a place in the last four of the World Cup as they take on Norway in the quarterfinals. Joe Rawson is in Miami.
3: England expects, after one of their greatest ever performances, to beat Mexico at the Azteca. The challenge today is Norway, led by the prolific Erling Haaland in the Miami Heat. Ezri Konsa starts at right back with John Stones into the back four. Noni Madueke is into the 11 in place of Bukayo Saka. The anthems are done and we are just about to get underway.
2: Police say they are not going to release CCTV footage or descriptions of potential suspects in relation to the investigation into the death of Anne Widdecombe. Their current timeline suggests the former MP was attacked just after midday on Wednesday in her home. She sustained serious injuries, but her body wasn't found for nearly 24 hours. Nigel Farage says his team's helping officers.
4: I've had our security teams going through all of our emails to sort of pick out ones that were sent that either were directly to Anne and were abusive or about Anne. So we're doing everything we can to support the police in every way.
2: A British couple have been found semi-conscious and badly burned in a ravine in Spain after deadly wildfires in Andalusia. It's thought they were out hiking when they were caught up in the blaze. Emergency services have been battling the flames since Thursday evening and 12 people have already lost their lives. TV presenter and former Sky News anchor Dermot Murnaghan has died from prostate cancer at his home in North London. The 68-year-old was given a stage 4 diagnosis just over a year ago. Prostate Cancer UK says he was a passionate supporter of the charity. In sport, Linda Noskova is the new Wimbledon women's champion. She came through an epic battle with fellow Czech Karolina Muchová to secure her first Grand Slam title. And England's cricketers beat India by 56 runs in the fifth T20 International to move to the top of the world rankings in the shortest format. Meanwhile, Heather Knight has announced that she will retire from international cricket. From Sky News, I'm AJ Walsh.
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2: Top stories this hour. Police are not going to release further details of the investigation into the death of Anne Widdecombe. They say they don't want to compromise their inquiries by putting out CCTV footage. Their current timeline suggests the former MP was attacked just after midday on Wednesday in her home on the edge of Dartmoor National Park. She sustained serious injuries, but her body wasn't found for nearly 24 hours. Nigel Farage, Reform UK leader, says his team's helping officers.
3: But our security team's going through all of our emails to sort of pick out ones that were sent that either were directly to Anne and were abusive or about Anne. So we're doing everything we can to support the police in every way.
2: A British couple had been found semi-conscious and badly burned in a ravine in Spain after deadly wildfires in Andalusia. It's thought they were out hiking when they were caught up in the blaze. 12 people have already lost their lives. A 21-year-old man's in hospital in a stable condition after being shot by police in Wales. Officers went to an address in Newport just before midnight after reports of threatening behaviour. Dermot Moynihan's been described as one of the great British news anchors of his generation. Tributes are being paid to the 68-year-old who has died after being diagnosed with prostate cancer a year ago. In sport, Linda Noskova is the new Wimbledon women's champion. She came through an epic battle with fellow Czech Karolina Muchová to secure her first Grand Slam title. Muchová saved 5 match points to force a deciding set, but Noskova took it 6-3. Noskova says the pair did their country proud.
4: All the sad tears, all the happy tears, all the sweat and blood put into this, it was all worth it. So I will definitely never forget this week, these 2 weeks.
2: And English cricketers have gone top of the T20 world rankings after a 56-run victory over India in Southampton. And also, England have ended a run of 5 consecutive test defeats in style by hammering Fiji 73-8 in the second round of Rugby Union's inaugural Nations Championship. From Sky News, I'm Chris Milligan.
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8: It's a dog walk. 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
4: 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The sounds of love across the Midlands. 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
2: Top stories this hour, and we start with breaking news. A 28-year-old man has been arrested on suspicion of the murder of former MP Anne Widdecombe. Devon and Cornwall police say the suspect was arrested in South Yorkshire yesterday evening. The former Conservative minister's body was found with serious injuries at her home on Dartmoor. At Buckfast Abbey, a mass was held in her name, with the congregation paying their respects.
3: It's a very balanced and appreciative view of Anne Widdecombe, someone who I think was magnificent, even though I disagreed with every word she said.
4: To be here on the same day having prayers said for her is a lovely coincidence.
5: I think she'd be very happy with the service today.
2: A British couple have been found semi-conscious and badly burned in a ravine in Spain after deadly wildfires in Andalusia. It's thought they were out hiking when they were caught up in the blaze. Emergency services have been battling the flames since Thursday evening. 12 people have already lost their lives. TV presenter and former Sky News anchor Dermot Moynihan has died from prostate cancer at his home in North London. The 68-year-old was given a stage 4 diagnosis just over a year ago. Prostate Cancer UK says he was a passionate supporter of the charity. In sport, England's cricketers have secured a 4-0 series win over India with a 56-run victory in the fifth and final T20 international. Joss Butler hit a career-best 131 as part of the host's total of 257 for three in Southampton. Captain Harry Brooke made an unbeaten 95.
6: We've managed to get ourselves to world number one, which was an aim after the second game, having found out that we needed to win the next two games to top the charts. So we're extremely happy with that. All the boys are delighted, and we deserve a little bit of a celebration.
2: And England are in big trouble against India, trailing by 269 at the end of day two of their first ever women's test match at Lord's. And finally, Linda Nuskova is the new Wimbledon women's champion after winning an epic final against fellow Czech Karolina Muchová. From Sky News, I'm Chris Milligan.
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2: Top stories this hour. England are through to the World Cup semi-finals after beating Norway. Joe Rawson's in Miami.
3: It was edge of the seat stuff at times, but it's England who are through to the World Cup semi-finals thanks to another match-winning display from Jude Bellingham. Norway took the lead through an Andre Sheldrup fluke effort that flew in off the post, but Bellingham levelled before half-time after good work from Anthony Gordon. The game finished 1-1 after 90 minutes before Bellingham struck again 3 minutes into extra time, tapping home the winner to seal a victory, and the fans now singing, "Hey Jude." England 2, Norway 1.
2: A 28-year-old man's been arrested on suspicion of the murder of former MP Anne Widdecombe. Police investigating her death believe she was attacked at 12:30 on Wednesday afternoon, nearly 24 hours before she was found dead. The former Conservative minister's body was found with serious injuries at her home on Dartmoor. Harvey Proctor is a former Tory MP.
4: She was an elderly lady. I think she had difficulties moving about. And if anyone was going to try to murder her, she was, alas, too easy a target.
2: Hundreds of firefighters are battling the wildfire and searching for survivors in southern Spain. A British couple have been found semi-conscious and badly burned in a ravine. 12 people have already lost their lives. Prostate Cancer UK says broadcaster Dermot Moynihan helped raise awareness of the disease for hundreds of thousands of men. The ex-Sky News presenter died at his home in London on Saturday morning, a year after revealing his stage 4 diagnosis.